0: Want to know what's in the common room? Arts and culture.
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0: wonder if they can tell that I'm not like them, but I'm trying to be human.
1: Yeah, that is Cat Burns. Clever, clever, clever. How to be human. Before that, it was The Killers on Radio 3, Your Side of Town. So we've got about 9 minutes before the news, then we're off to Melbs to catch up with Jared. Right now, it's Kirsty MacColl. This is Caroline.

Heading on down to the river with Talking Heads on RTHK Radio 3. Yeah, Mother's Day Sunday. And so I'm asking you to finish the sentence. You know you're a mother when you regularly clean your kid's face using mummy spit. Classic. You're willing to kiss your child's boo-boo regardless of where it is. You know you're a mum when you buy cereal with marshmallows in it. I don't understand that one.

flying into the weekend with Edwyn Collins, who's never known a girl like you before. When did you meet? We met in September. It's been going great ever since. Tenuous link.

0: It's Friday, May the 8th. You're listening to News Wrap with me, Ben Che.
1: And I'm Azam Khan. In tonight's program, the chief executive hails Hong Kong's role as a global mediation hub.
2: Hong Kong is committed to becoming a global mediation capital, and we are well positioned to do this.
0: Rescuers in eastern Indonesia are searching for 10 hikers reported missing after a volcanic eruption kills three others.
1: The United States and Iran trade fire in the Strait of Hormuz, with the United Arab Emirates saying it faced another missile and drone attack.
0: And in sports, Aston Villa will take on Freiburg in the final of the Europa League.
1: That's all.

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3. It's Friday and welcome to In the Common Room. Up next, we have got Sports Fix and Pete Laffrick checking in with one of those local heroes. So stick around for that. And tonight we go backstage to hear from the Devil Wears Prada 2 main characters. Miranda and Andy will be joining us.

Hey. This is After Hours with Michael Lance. Hope all is well. Steven and the Fan Club coming up tonight. And some very special dedications for the lovely Izzy Rose. So don't go anywhere. Got all kinds of great tunes coming your way. Steven, Marco, Albert, Nikita, all chiming in tonight. Alex probably out there listening. And a plethora of others sending in their requests for tonight.

Sorry, buddy, I wasn't able to find the yum yum orange version of Aqua's Barbie Girl. I'll have to keep looking for that. I'm very curious. For Odin, here's Crazy Seal.

Happy birthday, Izzy. Izzy Rose. Jimmy James says, happy birthday. Every day we are always thinking of you because you are truly loved. Here's Unstoppable.

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